0: Hello.
1: Hello, Keith.
0: Yeah.
1: Oh, it's John here.
0: Oh, John.
1: How are you feeling today?
0: Okay. Why?
1: Got a bit of bad news for you, actually. I think you can probably guess what it is.
0: Just about.

0: You're sacked.
1: You don't mean I'm out of a job, do you?
0: Yes.
1: Just a minute, I'll put the kettle on. I can't take much more of this.
2: How's it go again?

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I was Mr. Clean. You were the whore and the beast of Babylon. I was Rin Tin Tin. And is this what you wanted? To live in a house that is haunted by the ghost of you and me. Yeah, is this what you wanted? To live in a house that is haunted by the ghost of you and me. You got old

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Well, I haven't. I find the moment that a woman makes friends with me, she becomes jealous, exacting, suspicious, and a damn nuisance. And I find the moment that I make friends with a woman, I become

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0: 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I was looking back to see if you were looking back at me to see me looking back at you.
1: But if

want you, baby. I want you so much. Maybe we can stay in touch. Another world, space, lips, face, happiness, and it's up to form. It's a feeling that I get real warm, warm. Happy for the kids, what we do, what we do. Happiness and mama is doing.